comes around here just about midnight. 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

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Most of the victims are civilian, and many of them are children.

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Slugs make fatal slithers to a cliff edge one by one. They'll share one long great graveyard, one hallowed

her up for blast. Speed of light, cocooned in a cozy corner of the wheel on the right, the front.

Attention, please. Attention, all passengers for the Boeing 727 of Cruzeiro from Rio de Janeiro to São Paulo, Porto Alegre, and Buenos Aires. Please follow on to gate.

dreaming? What do you know about the secret world you visit when you sleep? Strange figures, strange faces, creatures that haunt our nightmares.